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1: 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I'm Michael Redhead Champagne, and this is a Red City Moment.
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1: Bingo! 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

0: Cree, Nehinawewin, is one of the strongest indigenous languages on the prairies, and it's rising again. 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

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And we are flowing through the airwaves on CIUR.

names. Atlanta was the mecca, building railroads and trains. Bear with me for a second, let me put y'all on game. The settlers was using town folk to make them richer. Fast forward 2024, you got the same agenda. You run to Atlanta when you need a check balance. Let me break it down for you, this the real challenge. 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What? 21, get your first street.

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1: 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I'm Michael Redhead Champagne, and this has been a Red City Moment.
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1: 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The king is dead. 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
4: 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We have been just informed that there's an unknown virus that's attacking all clubs. Symptoms have been said to be heavy breathing, wild dancing, coughing. 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

0: bomb from New York to Milan, and now I can write a song sicker than Jeffrey Dawn. Touch my car alarm, breaking my car, you will hear Viper arm. 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I'm live on stage, come on and give me some applause.
1: Thank you. 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

girls get wet. Listen up. You have 5 seconds to catch your breath. 5, 4, 3, 2, 1. Pop that, make that money. Just keep it going like the Energizer Bunny. 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

0: 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ZIBI means river in Anishinaabe Moed. And we are flowing through the airwaves on CIUR.
1: Hey. Yeah. 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

0: 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Yeah. 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Right. Ain't nothing going on but the rent. Yeah. Play on, play it. Play on, play it. Play on, play on, play on, play on. Cause I like it. Right. No diggity, no doubt. Yeah. Black Street Productions. We out, we out. Right. We out, we out. We
1: out. This is Jessica Sky, and you're listening to ZB 104.7. Let's keep the flow going.

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1: Soulja Boy Tell. Hey, I got this new damn for y'all called the Soulja Boy. You just gotta punch, then crank back 3 times from left to right.

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cover of Newsweek. Oh well, guess beggars can't be choosy. Wanted to receive attention from my music. 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

Happy bitch sending me pretty pictures. She told me no religion was the new religion. She said she don't believe in God, but her shoes Christian.

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0: got me. 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I'm all the way up.
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1: Winnipeg sits on Treaty Number 1, an agreement made in 1871 between the Ojibwe, Cree, and the Crown. Treaty 1 wasn't a land surrender. It was meant to be a partnership, sharing the land, protecting rights, and supporting peaceful coexistence. Today, more than 150 years later, Treaty 1 is still a living agreement with responsibilities on all sides. Learning the treaty is part of reconciliation. Honor it. Understand it. We are all treaty people. I'm Michael Redhead Champagne, and this has been a Red City Moment.
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3: Yo, fellas, y'all ready to do this?
4: 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Yo, what's up,
3: guys? What's up, boys? Boys, I'm in effect.
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2: Hey, Matt.
3: Yeah, Tim.
2: Hey, you talked to Mark lately?
3: I haven't really talked to him, but he looks pretty down.
2: He looks pretty down. Yeah, well, maybe we should cheer him up then.
3: What do you suppose we should do?
2: Well, the

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1: Wow, look at her.
0: I know.
1: God, I've never seen Sharon look so bad before.
0: I did once before, but this is pretty bad.
1: Yeah, what do you think she got up to last night?

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1: 3D number one covers Winnipeg and much of southern Manitoba. Signed in 1871 at Lower Fort Garry, it brought together the Ojibwe, the Cree, and the Crown in a promise of mutual respect and shared land. But the treaty was not honored by Canada, leading to generations of hardship for First Nations. Today, Treaty One nations continue to assert their rights, culture, and sovereignty. Knowing this history helps us build a more honest future. The truth is, treaties are still in effect. I'm Michael Redhead Champagne, and this has been a Red City Moment.
2: 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Stay away.

0: 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Safety is the answer.
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9: 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My name is Garth Hildebrand. I'm your bingo caller for this morning's games. We will start by playing the Solid Diamond Looney Pot Bingo game before we carry on to the Full House or Blackout game. During the Mini Looney Pot Bingo, we will play for the Solid Diamond. That is the shaded portion of your card, the shaded portion of your card, the one middle B, the three middle I's, all of the N's, the three middle G's, and the one middle O. Five numbers have been drawn out prior to the start of this morning's game. If you want to win the Looney Pot, you will have to complete your solid diamond pattern with the last number that you need, being one of those five Looney numbers that will be announced shortly. If you, as a bingo player, complete your solid diamond pattern without winning on a mini Looney number, you will instead be awarded the consolation prize. The Mini Looney Pot game is then closed, and the accumulated Looney Pot carried over to the next bingo event, which is next Saturday. The second game is the Blackout game, and that one is not eligible for the Mini Looney Pot prize. Just as a reminder, be sure to check the date on your bingo cards this week. You should have a card dated for today's date, which is September 5, 2026. That should be stamped right on your card. Also, the color of your card should be orange. Right now, grab yourself a pen or pencil. Get ready to mark down what the five mini Looney numbers are. They are as follows. Under the B, 4. Under the I, 26. Under the N, 37. Under the G, 50. And then under the O, 68. So again, mini Looney numbers for today. We have B4. That's the number 4. And then I-26, 2-6. N-37, 3-7. G-50, 5-0. And O-68 is 6-8. So close, right, kids? So close. Just as a reminder, when one of those lucky loony numbers is called out, you will hear the call of our lucky loon, Ernie. He sounds like this. And remember, if you want to win that Mini Looney Pot jackpot, you have to complete your solid diamond pattern on one of those five Mini Looney numbers that were just announced. You also have to bingo in fewer numbers than anybody else. Right now, time to congratulate the winners of last week's bingo games. The consolation prize for August 29, 2026 was a $2,600 win for Alice Sais out of the Paw. She won that $2,600. Congratulations as well to the winners in the Blackout game. Winner, that is. $1,500. Shirley Shannon, Stony Mountain. She was the sole recipient there of that $1,500 prize. So congratulations to all of our bingo winners. Thank you, everybody in NCI country, for playing along. This week, the Mini Looney Pot sits at $171,553. There is a consolation prize this week, $2,700. $1 from each and every card that we sell, we add that to our jackpot. The jackpot can grow up to a maximum of $500,000. Once the jackpot reaches the $500,000 mark, then $1 from each and every card sold gets added to the next jackpot prize. Number to call if you have a bingo to report. Here it is, 204-224-2273. It is your responsibility as a bingo player to advise NCIFM that you have a bingo, and you must do so no later than 12 o'clock noon, Tuesday, September 8th. Once again, 12 noon, Tuesday, September 8th, to call in to claim that bingo. NCI Development Corporation cannot and will not accept a report of a winning card unless we get it before 12 noon, Tuesday, September 28th. It's a long weekend, remember? That's why it's Tuesday. And again, number to call to report, 204-224-2273. In the unlikely event of both radio transmission and telephone problems prior to the start of the game, the purchase price of bingo cards will be refunded. If radio transmission problems occur during the bingo broadcast, players such as yourself can call for a recap of the numbers in the order in which they were called. We have a toll-free recap hotline, 1-866-677-0808. If you're in the Thompson region, a local number, 204-677-0808. Telephone recap

0: is available shortly after 11 o'clock this morning. We also have a recap on the internet at ncifm.com/bingo. Bingo license number here on NCI is BI625. We'll be right back to fire up the bingo machine and get started with that NCIFM mini loony pot and blackout bingo. It's coming up right after these.
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11: Hey, look who's back.
0: Well, hello again. It's me. I have returned. And just as a reminder, before we get started with our bingo here, with the mini loony pot bingo, that's what we start with. Dab all the numbers that I call out, even if they aren't in your diamond pattern. That's because we use the same set of numbers for the blackout game, which follows the diamond game. And remember, prizes are always awarded based upon whomever completes the pattern in the fewest numbers called. That's enough rules. Let's get the bingo machine fired up. And here we go. We eagerly await the first number. And it is an I. And it is a sweet one. It is 16. Sweet 16, I-16 to open the bingo here on the Labor Day long weekend. I-16, that first number. 1-6, I-16. Then, G-49. G-49, 4-9.

Stick with the G's for the next one. 59. 59. G 59. 59. 59. G 59. Making your first few numbers I 16, G 49, and then G 59. Back to the eyes. 26. 26. 26, lucky loony number I-26, the fourth number out of the machine. Extra little recap for you there. Go to the middle of your card now. N-32, 3-2. Happy long weekend, everybody. Sorry the weather's so lousy. I-29, 2-9, I-29, I-29, 2-9, I-29, 2-9. Temperatures cooling off for me even just yesterday. And an awful lot of rain in the forecast for much of the province. N-31, 3-1, N-31, 3-1, N-31, 3-1. N-31. If you are in, let's say, the PAW, OCN, Flin Flon, you might have rain right from today until Wednesday. Not continuous, but at least at times. G-48, 4-8, the south of the province, not much different. Winnipeg, it's been raining already. Could rain some tomorrow. Definitely going to rain more Monday. Lots of places seeing rain on the Labor Day Monday. I-25, 2-5, I-25, I-25, 2-5, I-25, 2-5. And then it'll get nice and sunny for Tuesday and Wednesday as all the kids go back to school. N-41, 4-1, N-41, N-41, 4-1, 4-1. Kind of getting robbed of the last weekend of summer in a sense. Churchill, you're looking pretty okay though. Slight chance of some showers today. It's not going to be warm, but you got sun for Sunday and Monday. Mid to low teens for your temperatures. I-21, 2-1, I-21, I-21, 2-1. So hope you did something fun last weekend, because this weekend, not the greatest way to end the summer. G-51, 5-1, G-51, 5-1, G-51, 5-1, G-51. I wasn't here last weekend. Right at this time exactly, I was watching the Wiggles. N-44, 4-4, N-44, 4-4, N-44, 4-4. Big thank you to Cowboy Carl for filling in, calling out the bingo numbers again. And thank you for being here for the Labor Day long weekend. I mean, it's raining. What else are you going to do? 064. You know, somebody could be sweating it out here. Here's 062. 62062, 15th number. 062. 62062. As soon as we see a B, somebody could have a potential bingo. Doesn't mean it will happen, just that it could. Wanless General Store, fittingly in Wanless, carrying bingo cards for us now. Swing by there if you're in the area to grab them and play along each and every week. I-24, 2-4, I-24, 2-4, I-24, 2-4.

24 I-24. And after that, how about B9? Number 9, B9. There it is, B9. B9 potential for a diamond bingo right there. 204-224-2273. You could drop a card. That could have all those numbers called. Could be a winner. If it's you, number in the free space of your card. Make sure you have that available when you call in. Another B. It's 11. B11. 1-1. B11. B11. 1-1. B11. If you're over kind of the western edge of the province, like southwestern, like Dauphin and Brandon, you do get kind of a day today. I urge you to go outside and do something. G52. 5-2. G52. G52, 5-2, G52. It's actually set to get pretty warm by like Thursday, Friday. And like temperatures into the mid-20s. We're probably done with the, you know, temps into the 30s for the year. That's pretty normal for September. G53, 5-3, G53, 5-3, G53, 5-3. Most of the festivals and whatnot are all behind us. I know that the Mennonite Heritage Village in Steinbeck does their Fall on the Farm event on Monday, but bring an umbrella if you're planning to go to that one. I-23. There's definitely stuff still coming up. I mean, like Teddy Bear's Picnic, that's coming up on, what, the last weekend of the month? Still stuff to do. N35. 35. N35. N35. 35. One middle B. Three middle I's. All the N's. Three middle G's. One middle O. That's your diamond pattern. That's what you got to fill up before you give us a call. Oh, 73. 7-3 under the O. 7-3. 7-3. Just a single lucky loony number has popped up thus far. One of those comes up soonish. Well, that could mean a big prize. Oh, 67. 6-7. Oh, 67. $171,553 plus a dollar from every card that has been sold this past week. That's what you could win. G47. 47 G47. 47. We're building that blackout or that diamond jackpot back up. Blackout jackpot is $1,800. And that's still pretty okay in my books. G58, 5-8, 5-8, G58, 5-8, G58. But yeah, the big prize, $171,553. Like, just to help wrap your head around that, imagine a loonie. You know what a loonie looks like, right? Imagine it on your table. And then imagine there's 171,553 of them. It's a lot of loonies. 069. 69 069 069 069 204 224 2273 065 65 065 065 065. Winnipeg Blue Bombers, big game tomorrow in Regina for the annual Labor Day Classic matchup with the Saskatchewan Roughriders. Here's G57, 57, G57, 57, G57, 57.

Win would put the Bombers in second place. They've been playing some pretty good ball as of late. Things looked a little rocky at the start of the season, but they seem to have ironed things out some. N34. 3-4, N34. Your 30th number this morning, N34. 3-4, 3-4. N34, 3-4. N34. Of course, the week after, they'll play the Banjo Bowl in Winnipeg. 075. 75075. 75075. Winnipeg Goldeyes wrapping up their season this weekend. And must have been a heck of a game yesterday. Here's N33. N33, 3-3, N33, 3-3, N33. One of the Goldeyes players hit two grand slams. Wasn't enough. Ray Patrick Ditter. Two grand slams. Yet the Goldeyes still lost. 16-11. Here's B8, number 8, B8, B8, number 8, B8, B8, with that win. Their opponent last night, the Goldeyes' opponent, was Kansas City. Kansas City claims the top spot in the division. The Goldeyes will finish second. They'll have a home playoff game this coming Friday. I-22. 1 middle B, 3 middle I's, all the N's, 3 middle G's, 1 middle O. Goldeyes missed the playoffs last year. 070. 70. 070. 70. 70. 70. 70. Goldeyes kind of took off in the second half of the season. They had a franchise best win streak. Here's B14. 1-4. B14. 1-4. B14. B14. Didn't look like they were going to make the playoffs, and then they went on an absolute tear through kind of mid-late July and quite a lot of August. Put them into a good spot. N43, 4-3. 1 middle B, 3 middle I's, all the N's, 3 middle G's, 1 middle O. Haven't had any lucky loony numbers come up since it was the fourth number out of the machine, so that certainly wouldn't be the last one that you need in your pattern, which means if anybody's completing their pattern, they'd be looking at a consolation prize of $2,700. But maybe one of those lucky loony numbers will show up. Maybe somebody's on the phone right now. I don't know. We'll find out. Noon on Tuesday. That is when we will know who the winners are. You have until noon on Tuesday. If somebody you know is not playing right now but has cards, they can check them over the weekend, the holiday Monday, early Tuesday, doesn't matter, as long as a call comes in to the bingo line here at NCIFM before noon on Tuesday. Don't leave it till the last minute. Get the call in early-ish. Not too early, though. Like, don't go waking up at, you know, 3:30 in the morning to call in a bingo. Nobody's here. We don't staff the line 24 hours a day. That would be ridiculous. You can leave a voicemail, though. So if you just happen to be up at that time anyway, feel free to call. But don't expect to talk to anybody. One middle B, three middle I's. All the N's, three middle G's, one middle O. We don't have quite enough B's yet. Couldn't have a blackout at the same time. It'll happen some point, but not today. Somebody has called in.

0: with a valid bingo, so we turn off the bingo machine for just a little while. And we'll do a recap of those numbers called out. Like I said, not many B's, but a few. Here they are. 8, 9, 11, 14. And that was it. But here's the I's. 16, 21, 22, 23, 24, 25, 26, 29. The N's now. 31, 32, 33, 34, 35, 41, 43, 44. Into the G's we go. 47, 48, 49, 51, 52, 53, 57, 58, 59. And then our O's, 62, 64, 65, 67, 69, 70, 73, and 75. So there you go. Those are all the bingo numbers we've called out thus far, but there's going to be more when we're back after these.
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2: In many First Nations, the eagle feather is one of the most respected gifts we can receive. The eagle is held in high regard for its ability to soar high, close to the Creator. Eagle feathers are gifted to honor leadership, an accomplishment, courage, or as part of a ceremony. Sometimes eagle feathers are also given for living a life that uplifts others. An eagle feather is not just held, it is carried with the heart. Hi, I'm Taylor Galvin, and this is Manopa Matasuin, living in a good way.
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3: 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It is your best bet. Now on to the blackout game where we use the same set of numbers from the Mini Looney Pot game and just add on to those. Remember, the winning bingo will occur on the basis of whomever completes the bingo and the fewest numbers called. Blackout jackpot prize, $1,800 and 48 or fewer numbers. We've called out 37, so you got a bit of time. We'll see what happens, right? Consolation prize, if we exceed that 48th number, $1,500. Remember, number to call this morning if you have a bingo to report, 204-224-2273. Once again, 204-224-2273. The bingo machine back up and running. Let's get back to the dabbing. G50. Ouch. G50, 50. G50. Yeah, that's the way it goes sometimes, folks. I-20. And then after that, lucky 13, B-13. 1-3, B-13. So at least we could have a possible blackout at this point. Didn't have quite enough Bs before that, B like Bannock. Shelley's indigenous bistro on

make some good bannock. Had some at the station here yesterday. N39. And then 074. 74. $1,800, 48 or fewer numbers. Half dozen to go before we get there. I-18. 1-8. I-18. 1-8. We know that the $171,553 jackpot is safe for another week. We'll add a dollar to that from every card sold. We'll find out what we're playing for. N40. And then G54. 45th number is G54. York Landing, Split Lake, your ferry is going to run normally over the weekend. But it's going to shut down on Wednesday. We're going to have two trips on Tuesday. Got to do some maintenance there. Here's B3. B3. Also up north coming. Project on the 391 at the Churchill River there. Going to be working on the bridge there starting up by Tuesday. I-27. Next number up is the cutoff for the blackout bingo. 061. 204-224-2273. If you have a bingo to report. B7. At some point in your life, you've probably found yourself doing something that mostly amounts to a make-work project, a pointless waste of time. I mean, we all had coloring projects in grade 3, right? Here's 072. 72072. You never really like when you have to do something like that. Expend some effort that you basically know is pointless, but it does happen from time to time. B1. A tribunal in Australia found themselves kind of in that situation. They're in Queensland. Here's B2. At issue was a swimming pool and kind of the edge around the swimming pool. The owner of the pool brought in a company, said, I need you to fix the edge. Here's G60. 204-224-2273. If you have a bingo to report. So the company comes in. This is like 5 years ago. They fix the pool. Or at least they try to. Doesn't really work. It's still leaking. Some problem at the edge. So the owner takes the company to, it's not exactly court, but like a review board of some sort.

0: says, hey, these guys didn't do a very good job. So the court, not the court, but the board or whatever, looks into it. And they're like, yeah, I guess they didn't. So we're going to order them to pay back the money. $300. Not a lot. Or not pay back the money, but go and fix it. At a cost of about $300. And then immediately after they were done saying that, they said, and now we're going to suspend that because the person who owned the pool has ripped it out. And they took this person to this board about their faulty work on a pool that they have since destroyed. They just wanted the process to go through, I guess. The court had to kind of ask. They called it Sisyphean. All right, we turn off the bingo machine as somebody has called in a valid bingo on the blackout pattern. So let's do a recap of the numbers called out. Let's have a look. Maybe you missed one. Maybe it completed your pattern. If it did, be sure to give us a call and report it. We'll do the B's. 1, 2, 3, 7, 8, 9, 11, 13, 14. To the I's, 16, 18, 20, 21, 22, 23, 24, 25, 26, 27, 29. The N's, 31, 32, 33, 34, 35, 39, 40, 41, 43, 44. In the G's, 47, 48, 49, 50, 51, 52, 53, 54, 57, 58, 59, 60, and the O's, 61, 62, 64, 65, 67, 69, 70, 72, 73, 74, 75. There you go. That's all of them. We are all done calling out numbers here on the NCIFM Mini Looney Pot and Blackout Bingo. Big thank you for playing along. If you need a recap of the numbers called out in the order in which they were called, we have options. You can check online right now, ncifm.com/bingo. If you don't like that, we have a toll-free recap hotline, 1-866-677-0808. Or a local call in Thompson, 204-677-0808. Give us a little, about a quarter after 11 to get those recorded, please. Remember to claim a bingo. You have until noon on Tuesday, September 8th. 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Same bingo time, same bingo place, right here on ZB1047, servicing the Winnipeg area and province-wide on NCIFM, the home of legendary country and more.
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1: Treaty 1 is the foundation of this region. It was signed in 1871 by the Ojibwe, the Cree, and the Crown with the understanding that the land would be shared, not taken. These promises were broken, but the treaty itself remains. Every person living in Winnipeg is part of Treaty 1, with responsibilities to learn, respect, and uphold it. When we say we are all treaty people, it means we all have a role in honoring this relationship. I'm Michael Redhead Champagne, and this has been a Red City Moment.
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And we are flowing through the airwaves on CIUR.

I be candid. 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
1: Wearing braids in our hair as First Nations people is viewed as sacred. Hair is seen as an extension of our spirit, carrying life, memories, teachings, and the strength of our ancestors. The three strands of a braid remind us to keep our mind, body, and spirit intertwined for balance. Braiding another person's hair is often seen as an act of love. When we wear our braids, we honor our identity and our ancestors. When young people wear braids, they are connected to the long resilience of our people. Hi, I'm Taylor Galvin, and this is Manoba Matasawin, Living in a Good Way.
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0: Pacific Palisades. But you can all in if you want to answer a couple of questions. Mainly, what is Todd's favorite cheese? Jackie just called up and said it was a fork of rock for. Let's see about that.
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0: 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I'm Michael Redhead Champagne, and this has been a Red City Moment.
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1: You know, a lot of girls be thinking my songs are about them, but this is not to get

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1: Reconciliation belongs to all of us. It means understanding that treaties are living agreements, that Indigenous peoples have always been here, and that the impacts of colonialism are still felt to this day. Reconciliation asks us to learn, to listen, and to build relationships based on respect. It's not about guilt, it's about responsibility. When we walk this path together, we create a future where Indigenous rights, cultures, and voices are honored every day. I'm Michael Redhead Champagne, and this has been a Red City Moment.
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1: Prejudice. Wrote a song about it? 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
2: Mr. Worldwide to infinity, you know the roof on fire. 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
3: For many First Nations across Manitoba, especially among the Ojibwe and Cree peoples, the Trickster is a powerful spirit being. A figure often known as Nanabujou or Wasagijak, a shapeshifter that can appear as an animal, a human, or something in between. In many legends, Nanabujou or Wasagijak makes mistakes, bends rules, and causes chaos with humor. Each story often reveals an important lesson about respect, humility, honesty, or the consequences of thoughtlessness. Tricksters, they teach us that wisdom can come from unexpected places. Hi, I'm Taylor Galvin, and this is Manoba Matasawin, living in a good way.
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She used to be the homeboy's lady. 80 degrees when I tell that shit, please raise up off these NUTs, cause you get none of these at ease. As I mob with the dog pound, feel the breeze. A shy G

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1: We about to ride out.
0: That's right. 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
0: Yeah. Okay, give it to me.
1: Yeah.
3: Rack City, Rack City, Rack City, Rack City, Rack City, Rack City, Rack City, Rack City, Rack City, Rack City, Rack City, Rack City, Rack City, Rack City, Rack City, Rack City, Rack City, Rack City, Rack City, Rack City, Rack City, Rack City, Rack City, Rack City, Rack City, Rack City, Rack City, Rack City, Rack City, Rack City, Rack City, Rack City, Rack City, Rack City, Rack City, Rack City, 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

Yeah, young money, young money, yeah, we getting rich. 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

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And we are flowing through the airwaves on CIUR.

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1: The Truth and Reconciliation Commission released 94 calls to action, a roadmap for repairing the harm caused by residential schools. 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Learning them is the first step. 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I'm Michael Redhead Champagne, and this has been a Red City Moment.
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5: But I don't understand why. See, it's burning me to hold on to this. I know this is something I gotta do, but that don't mean I want to. What I'm trying to say is that I love you. I feel like this is coming to an end, and it's better for me to

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I address directly. I blow my clip till empty. 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
1: Meopamatasawin is an Ojibwe Cree teaching that describes living in a good, balanced, and respectful way. 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To live Meopamatasawin, or Meopamatasawin, is to also care for our emotional, physical, mental, and spiritual selves. It also means respecting and

0: 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Hi, I'm Taylor Galvin, and this is Manoba Montesawin, living in a good way.
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